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You know how to be a.

Your love I'm lost in, your love I'm lost in, your love I'm lost in, and I'm tired of being so exhausted. Your love I'm lost in, your love I'm lost in, your love I'm lost in, even though I'm nothing to you now. Even though I'm nothing to you now, there must be something in the water, 'cause every day it's getting colder.

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And this is my radio. Radio Disney.

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And your music is here on Radio Disney. 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

It was just two lovers sitting in the car, listening to Blonde, falling for each other. Thinking orange skies, feeling super childish. No Donald Glover. Missed call from my mother.

A masterpiece. Oh my, my, oh my, my love. I take one look at you, you're taking me out of the ordinary. I want you laying me down to the dead and buried.